0: En Forever Hit y la música de Curtis Blow, The Brick.
1: Clap your hands, everybody, if you got what it takes. Cause I'm Curtis Blow, and I want you to know that these are the breaks.

0: 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Really fantastic. Not remember boxes.
1: En Forever Hit, música de los 70, 80, 90 y 2000. 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